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They are drunk with demonic delusions.

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0: Moving, doing it, you know. Can I count it off? One, two, three, four.

0: Before you go, there's something I want you to have.
1: Oh, it's beautiful. But wait a minute, isn't this...
0: Yeah, yes it is.
1: But I thought the old lady dropped it into the ocean in the air.
0: Well, baby, I went down.